peace.

Horrible monster.

sul sole.

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Cutting implies severing something. It really should be called assembly. Mosaic is assembling something to create a whole, create an idea.

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What I guessed while I lay alone in my bed. 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I know I have the best of time and space, and was never measured, and never will be measured. 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

0: 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I don't want no jive. 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
1: I don't want no jive. I don't want no jive.
2: Rifle.
1: I was sick of hearing that stuff.
2: The easy.
1: I regret, you know.
3: John. I remember.

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Let's try to convert more and more people to Jesus' legacy. Let's not hoard it. Let's not be mad that somebody's listening to Soulja Boy or talk down to somebody because they listen to this, that. Let's, you know, let's be thinkers about it. Let's find what's similar in Jay's music, and let's just try to expose that person to Jay's beauty as well. And let's let the legacy continue to grow.

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1: Detroit, man. On the moon, maybe.